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1: This is Akashwani, the news read by Neena Arakel. State governments of Bihar and Assam have decided to withdraw cases and other legal proceedings initiated against people who participated in protests over the alleged NEET UG examination irregularities. Bihar State Home Department assured that it will immediately initiate the legal process to withdraw all first information reports, FIRs, criminal complaints and show cause notices against agitators registered before 6 p.m. on 26th of July. As per the official statement, persons arrested or detained in connection with cases filed prior to the deadline will be released immediately. The government also guaranteed that no future direct or indirect action will be taken regarding incidents before the cut-off time. Assam's Home and Political Department also informed that cases had been registered in Assam in connection with the protests, resulting in the arrest of 13 persons. However, the state government has decided that no adverse legal action will be initiated by any of the police authorities within the state against those persons who have been involved in these protests. Foreign Secretary Vikram Misri met with Hua Chunying, Vice Minister of Foreign Affairs of China in Beijing, and reviewed the entire gamut of bilateral relations. Mr. Misri also discussed means of advancing the vision that India and China are partners. According to the Embassy of India in China, both officials also acknowledged the importance of maintaining peace and tranquility in the India-China border areas. Earlier in the day, Mr. Misri discussed ways to enhance bilateral exchanges between India and China at the political and people-to-people levels during his meeting with Ho Liang, Deputy Secretary General of the 14th National Committee of the Chinese People's Political Consultative Conference, CPPCC, in Beijing. The External Affairs Ministry summoned the Ukrainian ambassador to India, Dr. Oleksandr Polishuk, yesterday, following the attack on commercial vessel MV Omorphi, in which an Indian national was killed. Conveying its serious concern over the incident, the ministry condemned such attacks on commercial shipping in the strongest terms, underscoring their adverse impact on the safety of maritime navigation, freedom of navigation, and international commerce. The External Affairs Ministry said in a statement that the ambassador was requested to convey to the Ukrainian authorities India's strong concerns over the targeting of commercial vessels. The ministry reiterated that such actions endanger the lives of innocent civilian seafarers, are unacceptable, and must be avoided. The Ministry of Tourism has signed a Memorandum of Understanding with Air India to promote India as a preferred global tourism destination under the iconic Incredible India brand. The agreement was signed in New Delhi in the presence of Union Tourism and Culture Minister Gajendra Singh Shekhawat. The collaboration aims to leverage Air India's extensive domestic and international network along with Ministry's destination promotion initiatives to enhance India's global tourism visibility. Under the MOU, the Ministry and Air India will undertake joint promotional campaigns, co-branded destination marketing and tourism storytelling across digital and offline platforms. In the Commonwealth Games, India's Sharmila Dhankar clinched the nation's second gold medal, winning the women's shotput F57 final in Glasgow last night. The victory saw India's medal tally reach 10 by the end of day 5, including 2 gold, 5 silver and 3 bronze. With a season best throw of 9.81 meters, Sharmila also made history as India's first ever Commonwealth Games gold medalist in para athletics. The F57 classification is for athletes with lower limb impairments, limb deficiencies or reduced muscle power. In the same time, Shilpa K. Shaila was upgraded to the bronze medal, further boosting India's tally. In weightlifting, Valuri Ajay Babu produced a remarkable performance to win silver in the men's 79 kilogram category. And that is the end of this news bulletin.

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This is Akashvani Shillong, the Northeast News Bulletin read by Wai Deilang Pariat. First, we take a look at the headlines. Flood situation improves in Assam as floodwaters recede in many affected areas. Special intensive revision of electoral rolls delays Mizoram's biometric enrollment of refugees from Myanmar in four districts. Indochina border trade through Nathula Pass will resume from the first week of next month in Sikkim. Meghalaya Cabinet approves incentive for buyers of electric vehicles. And now the news in details. In Assam, the flood situation has improved as floodwaters have receded in most of the affected areas. More than 37,000 people are currently taking shelter in 109 relief camps set up across the worst affected districts of Sivasagar, Golaghat, Jorhat and Charaideo. Sivasagar alone has 66 relief camps housing over 30,000 inmates. Government agencies are working on a mission mode to distribute relief materials among the affected people in these districts. Non-governmental organizations and members of the public from across the state are also extending support by distributing relief items in the affected villages. Meanwhile, two more flood-related deaths were reported from Sonari in Charaideo district, taking the death toll to 68 in the state. Assam Chief Minister Dr. Himanta Biswa Sarma said that the state government is committed to restoring essential services at the earliest and ensuring that every affected community returns to normalcy. Officials of four districts in Mizoram could not complete the biometric enrollment of 29,577 refugees from Myanmar even after nearly a year when the exercise began in accordance with the directives of the Ministry of Home Affairs. Officials said that the process has been stalled since early July this year, as a majority of the district officials have been fully engaged in the ongoing special intensive revision of electoral rolls. This resulted in the biometric enrollment process being stagnant at 98.89% till date. However, the biometric enrollment process of Myanmar refugees has been completed in seven districts which hosted 12,083 refugees, the largest number of refugees from the anti-coup violent movement. Meanwhile, the biometric enrollment of 1,679 refugees from the Chittagong Hill Tracts of Bangladesh had been completed in the early part of July this year. In Sikkim, the Indo-China border trade through Nathula Pass will resume from the first week of August, ending its suspension since 2020 due to the COVID pandemic. The reopening ceremony is expected to be attended by officials from both sides. The resumption is expected to boost cross-border commerce, benefiting registered traders, transport operators and related businesses. Nathula trade had earlier reopened in 2006 after remaining closed for over four decades. The Meghalaya Cabinet yesterday approved the Meghalaya Electric Vehicle Policy 2026, under which buyers of electric vehicles will receive an incentive of 25,000 rupees along with a complete waiver of vehicle registration fees. The policy covers two-wheelers, three-wheelers and four-wheelers, while additional incentives linked to the state's scrappage policy are also being considered. Meghalaya currently has over 5,000 electric vehicles and the state government aims to encourage wider adoption. Commercial charging stations will be established at identified locations and entrepreneurs will be encouraged to set up vehicle scrapping centres. Manipur Chief Minister Yamnan Khemchan Singh yesterday inaugurated the newly constructed Ima Market or the Women Market at Andro in Imphal East District, along with two bridges over the Thobal River in the presence of MLA of Andro Assembly Constituency, T. Shyam Kumar. Speaking on the occasion, the Chief Minister said that his second visit to Andro after assuming office reflected the government's commitment towards the development of the constituency. He also announced 10 crore rupees for the construction and improvement of small inter-village roads in the constituency. Referring to the conflict, the Chief Minister stressed that peace is the foundation of development and appealed to all communities in both the hills and valley to extend their cooperation in restoring peace. During the program, various welfare associations, youth clubs and local organizations submitted memorandums to the Chief Minister seeking implementation of various developmental projects. Nagaland Chief Minister Nephew Rio yesterday flagged off 549 new police vehicles and 12 mobile forensic vans as part of the government's efforts to strengthen the operational capability of the state police. The new vehicles have been procured at around 81.65 crore rupees under the Assistance to States and Union Territories for Modernization of Police Scheme. The new vehicles will replace about 35 to 40% of the aging police fleet. Addressing the program, Rio said,
Nagaland Police must continue its transition to a professional, investigation-oriented and community-centered policing through stronger district executive forces and police stations. He also urged the police personnel to strengthen community policing, respect citizens' rights and dignity, remain sensitive to Nagaland's unique social fabric and serve with fairness, impartiality and humility. Tripura Animal Resource Development and Fisheries Minister Sudhanshu Das yesterday said that the state government is continuing its efforts to increase production of fish, eggs, milk and meat while strengthening the rural economy. Speaking at a review meeting in Kailashahar under Unakoti district, he said investment proposals worth 2,675 crore rupees were signed during the recent Destination Tripura Business Conclave. The meeting reviewed the progress of schemes under Fisheries, Animal Resource Development and Scheduled Caste Welfare Departments and issued and discussed priorities for the 2026-27 financial year. Nagaland Director General of Police, Rupin Sharma, said that police have obtained multiple leads into the July 13th IED blast at New Chumukodima and the investigation is progressing. Addressing a press conference yesterday, he said that the state government will propose handing over the case to the National Investigation Agency. In Mizoram, the Assam Rifles, in coordination with state law enforcement agencies, seized drugs and smuggled areca nuts worth over 14.2 crore rupees in four separate operations across the state. Seven persons, including two Myanmar nationals, were arrested. The seizures included 2.18 kilograms of methamphetamine tablets, 468 grams of heroin and over 40 tons of smuggled areca nuts. The recovered contraband and the accused have been handed over to the concerned authorities for further legal action. Arunachal Pradesh Chief Minister Pema Khandu yesterday reaffirmed the state government's commitment to promoting scientific yak management, improving veterinary healthcare and strengthening sustainable livelihoods for herders, describing the animal and its rearers as an indispensable part of life in the high-altitude Himalayan region. Khandu made the remarks after virtually attending a program on highland livestock production and healthcare organized by the ICAR National Research Center on Yak in Dirang. He observed that the significance of yaks extends beyond their economic value, particularly in India's border regions. Mizoram Chief Minister Lalru Omar yesterday said that the state will receive 120 crore rupees incentive from the centre to strengthen health infrastructure under the financial assistance to states and UTs for public health infrastructure scheme. The scheme implemented by the centre under the 16th Finance Commission has a national outlay of 4,200 crore rupees for 2026-27 financial year and rewards states based on improvements in infant mortality rate and other indicators. According to the Chief Minister, Mizoram qualified for incentives under two performance indicators, infant mortality rate and the percentage of health facilities certified under the National Quality Assurance Standards. In Tripura, the Indian Army and the Central Industrial Security Force have launched a two-week joint training program to strengthen security at Maharaja Bir Bikram Airport in Agartala. The training began yesterday at the Agartala Military Station under the Military Civil Fusion Initiative. Army instructors will train CISF personnel in critical infrastructure protection and vital area security, quick reaction team operations and counter-drone measures. The program aims to enhance coordination, operational skills and the overall security of the airport to effectively address emerging security challenges. And now we take a look at the headlines once again. The flood situation improves in Assam as floodwaters recede in many affected areas. The special intensive revision of electoral rolls delays Mizoram's biometric enrollment of refugees from Myanmar in four districts. Indo-China border trade through Nathula Pass will resume from the first week of next month in Sikkim. And the Meghalaya Cabinet approved the incentive for buyers of electric vehicles. With that, we come to the end of the Northeast News Bulletin from Akashvani Shillong. Have a nice day.

0: ꯑꯀꯥꯁꯕꯥꯅꯤ ꯏꯝꯐꯥꯜ ꯍꯧꯖꯤꯛ ꯃꯅꯤꯄꯨꯔꯤꯗ ꯃꯔꯨꯑꯣꯏꯕ ꯄꯥꯎ ꯇꯥꯕꯤꯔꯁꯤ
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0: ꯊꯧꯔꯝ ꯁꯟꯗꯣꯛꯇꯨꯅ ꯇꯥꯍꯟꯖꯔꯤꯕ ꯑꯁꯤ ꯑꯀꯥꯁꯕꯥꯅꯤ ꯏꯝꯐꯥꯜꯒꯤ ꯑꯦꯐ ꯑꯦꯝ ꯁꯉꯥꯏ ꯆꯦꯅꯦꯜꯗꯒꯤꯅꯤ

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0: On the occasion of Fibroids Awareness Month, we are spreading awareness about heavy menstrual bleeding associated with uterine fibroids. So today we have Dr. L. Roshan Singh from Imphal. Doctor, what is uterine fibroids and how common are they among women?
1: They are the proliferation of the smooth muscle cells of the uterus. So if it is proliferation of the smooth muscle cells, then it is called uterine fibroids. Now in this part of the country, in Manipur, around, I think, most of we will be having around 5 to 10% here in our place. Yeah, explain regarding fibroids, mainly they are proliferation of the smooth muscle cells. So when there is proliferation of the smooth muscle cells, then the uterus will be enlarged. So according to the location of the fibroid, they'll be presenting with symptoms. If it is a like submucosal fibroid, they'll be complaining of more of bleeding, heavy menstrual bleeding during their menstrual cycle. If it is then according to the size, again they'll be having pressure symptoms. Like.
0: Issued in public interest by Inta Life Sciences, a division of Sun Pharma.
2: Hello.
3: Hello. Good afternoon, madam.
2: Good afternoon. Can I be Rabado?
3: Madam, I'm Pangil Kamlakai Dev Kam Omitani.
2: Hoi. Omitanga see a mook thing that I call.
3: Hoi, madam. The conjunction is one that the Yam doing Nata Dre, Yam no my Dre, madam, could you get together? No, I am surely.
2: I don't know, I'm batting a see. Kang Hong the day, I'm super color in a thing that is sequa.
3: Hoi, madam, I'm no idea, madam, you couldn't some toy in some tarak tabs, some tara magaqua.
2: Hoi.
3: I don't want to see the Amukang Houdana, Tabasi, a documentary, I'm no, I say, I do, Bingum, I need a tadana, the tea, I'm your lame, madam, I'm no idea.
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1: ꯍꯣꯏ ꯍꯣꯏ
0: ꯑꯗꯨꯒꯁꯨ ꯌꯥꯗꯤ ꯆꯦꯔꯪꯁꯦ ꯑꯗꯨꯝ ꯑꯆꯥꯄꯣꯠ ꯆꯥꯕ ꯂꯥꯡꯅꯕꯤꯅ ꯆꯥꯕ ꯃꯇꯝꯗ ꯂꯪꯊꯣꯛꯐꯝꯗꯤ ꯑꯗꯨꯝ ꯆꯪꯉꯦ ꯍꯥꯏꯕ
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0: ꯑꯗ ꯑꯩꯅ ꯇꯥꯏꯃꯤꯡ ꯈꯪꯅ ꯇꯧꯔꯒꯗꯤ ꯑꯗꯨꯝ ꯐꯪꯕꯅꯤ ꯇꯥꯏꯃꯤꯡ ꯈꯪꯗ꯭ꯔꯗꯤ ꯐꯪꯉꯣ ꯏꯆꯦ ꯅꯪꯁꯨ ꯑꯗꯨꯝ ꯑꯣꯠꯄ ꯂꯦꯞꯀꯅꯨ ꯑꯗꯨꯝ ꯅꯣꯡꯃꯗꯤ ꯁꯣꯏꯗꯅ ꯐꯪꯉꯛꯀꯅꯤ ꯑꯅ ꯑꯩꯅ ꯍꯥꯏꯖꯔꯤꯕ
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0: 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It's time to go Swifting.
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1: On the occasion of Fibroids Awareness Month, we are spreading awareness about heavy menstrual bleeding associated with uterine fibroids. So today we have Dr. L. Roshan Singh from Imphal. Doctor, what is uterine fibroids and how common are they among women?
2: The uterine fibroids, they are the proliferation of the smooth muscle cells of the uterus. So in the, if it is a proliferation of the smooth muscle cell, then it is called uterine fibroids. Now in this part of the country in Manipur, around I think most early we'll be having around 5 to 10% here in our place. Yeah, explain regarding fibroids, mainly they are proliferation of the smooth muscle cells. So when there is proliferation of the smooth muscle cells, then the uterus will be enlarged. So according to the location of the fibroid, they will be presenting with symptoms. If it is a like submucosal fibroid, they will be complaining of more of bleeding, heavy menstrual bleeding during their menstrual cycle. If it is then according to the size, again they will be having pressure symptoms. Like.
1: Issued in public interest by Inta Life Sciences, a division of Sun Pharma.
0: Adom na sangai channel dagi tongan tongan ba thoram sing mathang mathang tabiri housing mathang gi thoram git malagi damak adom gi anchor valentina da khushi nazari

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1: Below 18 years and those having no criminal record. Both houses of parliament adjourned soon after assembling amid ruckus. Lok Sabha scheduled to take up anti-paper leak amendment bill today. Air India launches Easy Connect hub and spoke model at Amritsar Airport, connecting Punjab with 27 global destinations. 16 Maoists, including 6 top commanders, surrender before security forces in Jharkhand. Government introduces system of registering E0 FIRs in cybercrime cases across 18 states and union territories. 7.1 magnitude earthquake hits southern Japan, tsunami warning issued. Red alert issued for extremely heavy rainfall in Chhattisgarh and Odisha, orange alert for several North Indian states, including Delhi. The Supreme Court today directed the release of student protesters who are under 18 and have no criminal records. The court asked authorities to preserve electronic and digital evidence relating to the recent nationwide protests over the NEET paper leak. The Apex Court also observed that there was a need for a fair and independent investigation into the allegations of injuries to students and police officials during the student protests last week. Hearing a batch of petitions alleging excessive use of police force during the demonstrations, the Apex Court issued a slew of interim directions. The three-judge bench headed by Chief Justice Surya Kant directed all states where protests were held to preserve CCTV footage, drone recordings, body camera footage, wireless communication records, PCR logs and other digital evidence pertaining to the protests. It also ordered that any digital data collected on protesters be preserved but not brought into the public domain. The bench permitted the Delhi government to continue investigations into FIRs registered but said no coercive action be taken against eligible protesting students.

0: also congratulated Sarvesh Koshare, Valluri Ajay Babu and Gyaneshwari Yadav for winning silver medals and Shilpa Shaila and Bindya Rani Devi for clinching bronze medals. He also applauded Anahat Singh on winning the World Junior Squash Championship. Later, when Mr. Birla tried to take up question hour, the opposition members started sloganeering over the alleged police action against the students during the protest. The speaker said the consensus has been reached to discuss today the Public Examinations Prevention of Unfair Means Amendment Bill. Mr. Birla urged the government and the opposition to build a consensus and begin discussion on the bill. He said there should be no disruption during question hour.
1: I appeal that no matter how much deadlock there may be or how big the issue is, I request the honourable members that there should be no disruption during question hour. A positive message should go out across the entire country that discussions and dialogue take place in the parliament.
0: As the uproar continued, the speaker adjourned the house till 2 p.m. The Rajya Sabha was also adjourned till 2 p.m. over the same issue. When the house assembled at 11 a.m., several union ministers laid the papers on the table of the house. The report of the department-related parliamentary standing committee on consumer affairs, food and public distribution was also presented. BJP MP Manoj Tiwari today said during the NDA parliamentary party meeting, MPs had been briefed on developments relating to India's trade and free trade agreements with various countries. Talking to reporters in parliament premises, the BJP MP expressed hope that all political parties would participate constructively in the discussion to be held in the Lok Sabha on the bill to amend the Public Examinations Prevention of Unfair Means Act 2024.
2: जो फ्री ट्रेड एग्रीमेंट होते हैं दुनिया से
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2: भाग ले उसको पास कर
0: Congress leader Shashi Tharoor today said the opposition is looking forward to the discussion to be held in the Lok Sabha on the anti-paper leak bill. He was talking to reporters in Parliament premises.
4: Is this bill brought by the government really sufficient? Will merely setting up fast-track courts or making these changes improve the future of our children? There are many questions that need to be addressed. The government's accountability is extremely important. The entire system needs to be examined and reformed.
5: Pure system ko aap dekhna chahiye aur badalna chahiye.
0: BJP Rajya Sabha MP Swati Maliwal, while talking to reporters outside Parliament, criticised the Punjab government over alleged repeated paper leak incidents in the state and demanded the resignation of the Punjab Education Minister. The National Democratic Alliance, NDA, parliamentary party's weekly strategy meeting known as Mangal Milan was held today at the Parliament House. Prime Minister Narendra Modi, Home Minister Amit Shah, Defence Minister Rajnath Singh and other leaders were present at the meeting. The meetings are traditionally held on Tuesdays during Parliament sessions with an aim to demonstrate complete alliance unity. MPs from Trinamool's breakaway faction, the newly formed Nationalist Citizens Party of India, NCPI, also attended the alliance meeting. Punjab has been connected with 27 global destinations across North America, UK, Europe and Australia with the launch of Air India's Easy Connect Hub and Spoke model at Sri Guru Ram Das Ji International Airport, Amritsar today. With the launch, two daily Easy Connect flights have been operationalized from Amritsar. Minister of Civil Aviation K. Ram Mohan Naidu, who addressed the gathering virtually, said statistics show that approximately 150,000 passengers travel from Amritsar to Delhi every year to catch international flights.
6: Ab Amritsar Airport se hi.
1: From now on, you will complete your immigration and check-in at Amritsar Airport itself. In Delhi, you will only need to catch your next flight. Within a window of just 4 hours, you will be on your international flight. Now, as Amritsar is being connected to Delhi through this hub and spoke model, your global connectivity will extend to 20 international destinations.
6: 20 international destinations.
0: Mr. Naidu said the hub and spoke model is expected to generate around 4 lakh jobs and create an additional economic activity worth $30 billion by 2030. This is Akashvani giving you the news. For quick news updates round the clock, follow us on our X handle.

0: 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And for details of stories and more, log on to our website www.newsonair.gov.in and download News on AIR app. Welcome back to the Midday News. Jharkhand's Nai Disha Nai Pahal anti-Naxal campaign achieved a major breakthrough today as 16 active Maoists from the Kolhan and Latehar regions surrendered before the Jharkhand police in Ranchi. The surrendered cadres include 6 top commanders, including 15 lakh rupee rewardee, regional commander Santosh alias Basudev. Director General of Police Tadasha Mishra said the surrendered Maoists would receive the benefits of the state government's rehabilitation policy. During the surrender, the Maoists handed over 11 sophisticated firearms, 38 magazines and 1,562 rounds of ammunition to the police. The surrender was the result of the joint operation Navjeevan 2, carried out by Jharkhand Police, the CRPF, Cobra and Jharkhand Jaguar. The government has introduced a system of registering E0 FIRs in cybercrime cases across 18 states and union territories. Minister of State for Home Bandi Sanjay Kumar informed that more than 12,000 cases have been registered under E0 FIRs. He said the centre has provided a platform to the states and UTs for registering E0 FIRs in cybercrime cases, specifically for cyber financial fraud cases. The minister informed that under this system, complaints involving a particular financial loss threshold can be registered on the National Cybercrime Reporting Portal or through helpline 1930. This will automatically result in the registration of an E0 FIR, which is then promptly transferred to the concerned territorial cybercrime police station. The government has allocated 95,692 crore rupees during the current financial year under the Vikasit Bharat Guarantee for Rozgar and Ajivika Mission Grameen Act. In a written reply in the Lok Sabha today, Rural Development Minister Shivraj Singh Chauhan said the allocation is the highest ever allocation made at budget estimate stage for any rural employment program in the country. News just in, Rajya Sabha has been adjourned for the day following opposition uproar over alleged police action during students' protest over NET issue. When the House met after the first adjournment at 2 p.m., Micro, Small and Medium Enterprises MSME Minister Jitin Ram Majhi introduced the Micro, Small and Medium Enterprises Development Amendment Bill 2026. The bill aims to further amend the Micro, Small and Medium Enterprises Development Act 2006. During the introduction of the bill, the opposition members started sloganeering over the alleged police action against students. As the uproar continued, the deputy chairman, Harivansh, adjourned the house till tomorrow to meet again at 11 a.m. A strong earthquake has struck southern Japan today. The Japan Meteorological Agency has said the magnitude 7.1 quake occurred in Kumamoto Prefecture this afternoon. The agency issued a tsunami advisory for the coasts of Ariake Sea and the Yatsushiro Sea. The operator of the Genkai Nuclear Power Station in Saga Prefecture and the Sendai Nuclear Power Station in Kagoshima Prefecture said it is working to confirm whether there are any abnormalities at either facility. The Kyushu Railway Company said services have been suspended of all its trains, including the Kyushu Shinkansen, after the quake. The Intermeteorological Department, IMD, has issued a red colour warning for very heavy rainfall with isolated extremely heavy rainfall over Chhattisgarh and Odisha for the day. An orange colour warning for very heavy rainfall has been issued for northern states including Delhi, in parts of northeast India, Bihar, Chhattisgarh, Karnataka, Konkan, Goa, Gujarat, West Bengal and Vidarbh. Heavy rainfall conditions will continue over the next 2 days. Delhi and adjoining NCR witnessed heavy rainfall today. According to the weather agency, another spell of light rain is expected at many parts of the national capital towards evening. In Himachal Pradesh, Met Center Shimla has identified the next 4 days as highly sensitive. The Meteorological Center has also issued a flash flood warning for the next 24 hours for the districts of Chamba, Kangra, Kullu, Mandi, Shimla, Sirmaur and Solan. A report.
1: The Meteorological Center Shimla has issued an orange alert for heavy to very heavy rainfall today in five districts, Chamba, Kangra, Mandi, Shimla and Sirmaur. A yellow alert for heavy rainfall has also been issued for Una, Bilaspur, Hamirpur, Solan and Kullur districts. In view of the forecast of heavy rainfall, all educational institutions in the Paunta Sahab subdivision of Sirmaur district have been ordered to remain closed today. According to the State Emergency Operations Center, 108 roads across the state remain blocked due to landslides and heavy rain. Ritesh Kapoor, Akashwani News, Shimla.
0: Meanwhile, in Uttarakhand, the Char Dham Yatra routes have been blocked at several locations due to landslides. Keeping the safety of pilgrims in mind, the Char Dham Yatra has been suspended till tomorrow. Continuous rainfall has caused the water level of major rivers in the state to rise. The state government is closely monitoring the situation and disaster response and rescue teams have been kept on alert in vulnerable areas. And now before we end the bulletin, the headlines once again. Supreme Court directs the release of student protesters below 18 years and those having no criminal record. Both Houses of Parliament adjourned soon after assembling amid ruckus. Lok Sabha scheduled to take up anti-paper leak amendment bill today. Air India launches Easy Connect hub and spoke model at Amritsar Airport, connecting Punjab with 27 global destinations. 16 Maoists, including 6 top commanders, surrender before security forces in Jharkhand. Government introduces system of registering E0 FIRs in cybercrime cases across 18 states and union territories. 7.1 magnitude earthquake hits southern Japan, tsunami warning issued. And with that, we end the midday news.

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0: Under the Ayushman Bharat Pradhan Mantri Jan Arogya Yojana, around 60 crore eligible beneficiaries are entitled to free health treatment worth 5 lakh rupees per family every year. So far, over 12 crore free treatments have been provided under the scheme, helping poor and vulnerable families save nearly 2 lakh crore rupees in out-of-pocket medical expenses. Download the Ayushman app today and create Ayushman card. For more information, call 1455.
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This is your host Praveen, and today we have some great classic rock numbers. Well, listeners, we start off with a song about healing, hope, and rediscovering life after emotional darkness. This is Coming Back to Life by Pink Floyd, and it's from the album The Division Bell.

You're just to the track Coming Back to Life by Pink Floyd. Listeners, we now have a heartfelt anti-war ballet that reflects on the bond between soldiers and the tragedy of conflict. This is Brothers in Arms by Dire Straits.

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Next up, we have a Grammy Award winning number for the best pop performance by a duo or group with vocal in 1976. 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Listeners, this is Lying Eyes by Eagles.

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Listeners, we now have a romantic ballet about longing for an ideal love that feels distant and out of reach. 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
2: 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Heading down number. Just number 14, Honabani Adobo. 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

0: This is Akashvani, the news read by V.C. Pramod. The Lok Sabha is holding discussion on the bill proposing stricter punishment in setting up of a fast-track court in paper leak cases. The bill seeks to amend the Public Examinations Prevention of Unfair Means Act 2024. The Public Examinations Prevention of Unfair Means Amendment Bill 2026 incorporates several significant provisions, including stringent penalties such as imprisonment for up to 10 years, fines of up to 10 crore rupees, and the seizure of the properties of convicted offenders. To ensure the expeditious disposal of cases, the legislation mandates that every state government and union territory administration establish special fast-track courts for the day-to-day trial. Moving the bill, Minister of State for Personnel, Public Grievances and Pensions, Dr. Jitendra Singh, said the new legislation reflects government's resolve not to allow anyone to compromise with the future of the youth of the country.
1: You must compliment Prime Minister Modi and this government. It has finished an unfinished task which you should have accomplished. In 2024, this bill was brought in to reassure the students that their future is safe. So we learned from the experience of the 2024 Act and the subsequent sequence of events, like any responsible government should do. And therefore, this amendment is being brought in to make the law more stringent, and to ensure speedy justice, so that the credibility of all these exams gets enhanced and gets reinstated.
0: Participating in the discussion, Congress MP K.C. Venugopal stressed the need for wider educational reforms and comprehensive changes in the examination system. Several other members, including Basuri Swaraj and Tejasvi Surya of the BJP, Priyanka Gandhi Vadra and Gaurav Gogoi of Congress, Abhishek Banerjee of TMC, NCP SP MP Supriya Sule, Dr. Shrikant Shinde of Shiva Sena, and Akhilesh Yadav and Dimple Yadav of Samajwadi Party took part in the debate. Other members, including BJP's Anurag Thakur, Congress MP KC Venugopal, S. Venkateshan of CPIM, Gurumurthy Maddila of YSRCP, RJD's Abhay Kumar Sinha were also among those who participated in the discussion. Meanwhile, Rajya Sabha was adjourned for the day following uproar by opposition over alleged police action during students' protest over NEET paper leak issue. The Supreme Court today observed that recent nationwide protests over the NEET paper leak warranted a thorough, fair and impartial investigation into the allegations of injuries to the students and police officials. The apex court directed the release of student protesters under the age of 18 who were arrested during the demonstrations and have no previous criminal records. The court asked the authorities to preserve electronic and digital evidence relating to the protests. The three-judge bench, headed by Chief Justice Suryakant, was hearing a batch of petitions alleging excessive use of police force during the demonstrations. State governments of Maharashtra, Bihar and Assam have decided to withdraw cases and other legal proceedings initiated against students who recently participated in protests on the NEET paper leak issue. The move is in line with the center's guarantee that no legal action will be taken against students who participated in the protests. Meanwhile, in consonance with the Supreme Court order and after evaluating all aspects in connection with the NEET UG protests for alleged irregularities, the government of West Bengal has decided not to take coercive measures against students who participated in the protests. Prime Minister Narendra Modi chaired the second high-level meeting with secretaries at his residence earlier today. The Prime Minister reviewed the future action agenda of ministries and departments dealing with finance and economy, commerce and industry, and technology.

0: This is Akashvani, the news read by Akhila. The Lok Sabha took up the public examinations, prevention of unfair needs, amendment bill 2026 for consideration and passing. The bill seeks to amend the public examinations, prevention of unfair needs act 2024. The legislation incorporates several significant provisions, including stringent penalties such as imprisonment for up to 10 years, fines of up to 10 crore rupees, and the seizure of the properties of the convicted offenders. To ensure the expeditious disposal of cases, the legislation mandates the every state government and union territory administration establish special fast-track courts for the day-to-day trial. Moving the bill, Minister of State for Personnel, Public Grievances and Pensions, Dr. Jitendra Singh said, the new legislation reflects government's resolve not to allow anyone to compromise with the future of the youth of the country.
1: You must compliment Prime Minister Modi and this government. It has finished an unfinished task which you should have accomplished. In 2024, this bill was brought in to reassure the students that their future is safe. So we learned from the experience of the 2024 Act and the subsequent sequence of events, like any responsible government should do. And therefore, this amendment is being brought in to make the law more stringent, and to ensure speedy justice, so that the credibility of all these exams gets enhanced and gets reinstated.
0: Participating in the discussion, Congress MP K.C. Venugopal stressed the need for wider educational reforms and comprehensive changes in the examination system. Several other members, including Basri Swaraj and Tejaswi Surya of BJP, Priyanka Gandhi Vadra and Gaurav Gogoi of Congress, Abhishek Banerjee of TMC, NCP, SP, MP Supriya Sule, Dr. Srikant Shinde of Shiv Sena, and Akhilesh Yadav and Dimple Yadav of Samajwadi Party took part in the debate. Other members, including BJP's Anurag Thakur and Shashank Mani, Congress MP K.C. Venugopal, S. Venkatesan of CPIM, Gurumurthy Madila of YSRCP, RJD's Abhay Kumar Sinha, IUML MP E.T. 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However, the discussion remained inconclusive. Later, the presiding officer Sandhya Ray adjourned the house to meet at 11 a.m. today. The Supreme Court yesterday observed that recent nationwide protests over the NEET paper leak warranted a thorough, fair and impartial investigation into the allegations of injuries to the students and police officials. The apex court directed the release of student protesters under the age of 18 who were arrested during the demonstrations and have no previous criminal records. The court asked authorities to preserve electronic and digital evidence relating to the protests. The three-judge bench, headed by Chief Justice Suryakant, was hearing a batch of petitions alleging the excessive use of police force during the demonstrations. State governments of Maharashtra, Bihar and Assam have decided to withdraw cases and other legal proceedings initiated against students who recently participated in the protests on the NEET paper leak issue. The move is in line with the center's guarantee that no legal action will be taken against students who participated in the protests. Meanwhile, in consonance with the Supreme Court order and after evaluating all aspects in connection with the NEET UG protests for alleged irregularities, the government of West Bengal has decided not to take coercive measures against students who participated in the protests. Prime Minister Narendra Modi chaired a second high-level meeting with secretaries at his residence earlier yesterday. The Prime Minister reviewed the future action agenda of ministries and departments dealing with finance and economy, commerce and industry, and technology sectors. The meeting focused on accelerating progress towards the goal of Viksit Bharat. At the Commonwealth Games, India's Srihari Nataraj qualified for the semi-final of men's 100-meter backstroke swimming competition at Glasgow in Scotland yesterday. Para swimmers RBVBK Budigina and Ali Imam also qualified for the men's 15-meter freestyle SL13 final. Athlete Vishal TK progressed to the semi-finals of men's 400-meter race. India is currently placed at the 8th position in the overall standing with 10 medals, including 2 gold, 5 silver and 3 bronze. And that is the end of this news bulletin.

0: This is Akashvani, the news read by Akhila. The Lok Sabha took up the Public Examinations Prevention of Unfair Means Amendment Bill 2026 for consideration and passing. The bill seeks to amend the Public Examinations Prevention of Unfair Means Act 2024. The legislation incorporates several significant provisions, including stringent penalties such as imprisonment for up to 10 years, fines of up to 10 crore rupees, and the seizure of the properties of convicted offenders. To ensure the expeditious disposal of cases, the legislation mandates that every state government and union territory administration establish special fast-track courts for the day-to-day trial. Moving the bill, Minister of State for Personnel, Public Grievances and Pensions, Dr. Jitendra Singh, said the new legislation reflects government's resolve not to allow anyone to compromise with the future of the youth of the country.
1: You must compliment Prime Minister Modi and this government. It has finished an unfinished task which you should have accomplished. In 2024, this bill was brought in to reassure the students that their future is safe. So we learned from the experience of the 2024 Act and the subsequent sequence of events, like any responsible government should do. And therefore, this amendment is being brought in to make the law more stringent, and to ensure speedy justice, so that the credibility of all these exams gets enhanced and gets reinstated.
0: Participating in the discussion, Congress MP K.C. Venugopal stressed the need for wider educational reforms and comprehensive changes in the examination system. Several other members, including Bansuri Swaraj and Tejaswi Surya of BJP, Priyanka Gandhi Vadra and Gaurav Gogoi of Congress, Abhishek Banerjee of TMC, NCP, SP, MP Supriya Sule, Dr. Shrikant Shinde of Shiv Sena and Akhilesh Yadav and Dimple Yadav of Samajwadi Party took part in the debate. Other members, including BJP's Anurag Thakur and Shashank Mani, Congress MP K.C. 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However, the discussion remained inconclusive. Later, the presiding officer Sandhya Ray adjourned the house to meet at 11 a.m. today. The Supreme Court yesterday observed that recent nationwide protests over the NEET paper leak warranted a thorough, fair and impartial investigation into the allegations of injuries to the students and police officials. The Apex Court directed the release of student protesters under the age of 18 who were arrested during the demonstration and have no previous criminal records. The court asked the authorities to preserve electronic and digital evidence relating to the protests. The three-judge bench headed by Chief Justice Suryakant was hearing a batch of petitions alleging excessive use of police force during the demonstrations. State governments of Maharashtra, Bihar and Assam have decided to withdraw cases and other legal proceedings initiated against students who recently participated in protests on the NEET paper leak issue. The move is in line with the centre's guarantee that no legal action will be taken against students who participated in the protests. Meanwhile, in consonance with the Supreme Court order, the government of West Bengal has decided not to take coercive measures against students who participated in the protests. Prime Minister Narendra Modi chaired the second high-level meeting with secretaries at his residence earlier yesterday. The Prime Minister reviewed the future action agenda of ministries and departments dealing with finance and economy, commerce and industry and technology sectors. The meeting focused on accelerating progress towards the goals of Viksit Bharat. At the Commonwealth Games, India Srihari Natraj qualified for the semi-final of men's 100-metre backstroke swimming competition at Glasgow in Scotland yesterday. Para swimmers RVVBK Budijina and Ali Imam also qualified for the men's 50-metre freestyle S13 final. Athlete Vishal TK progressed to the semi-finals of men's 400-metre race. In boxing, Indian boxer Priya Gangas stormed into the women's 60kg semi-finals after defeating Scotland's Niamh Mitchell in the quarter-finals. She joined fellow pugilist Preeti Pawar in assuring a medal for India. With the win, the Indian boxer progressed to the semi-finals and moved within one victory of securing a place in the gold medal bout. And that is the end of this news bulletin.

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1: 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The bill seeks to amend the Public Examinations Prevention of Unfair Means Act 2024. The legislation incorporates several insignificant provisions, including stringent penalties such as imprisonment for up to 10 years, fines of up to 10 crore rupees, and the seizure of the properties of convicted offenders. To ensure the expeditious disposal of cases, the legislation mandates that every state government and union territory administration establish special fast-track courts for the day-to-day trial. Moving the bill, Minister of State for Personnel, Public Grievances and Pensions, Dr. Jitendra Singh, said the new legislation reflects government's resolve not to allow anyone to compromise with the future of the youth of the country.
2: You must compliment Prime Minister Modi and this government. It has finished an unfinished task which you should have accomplished. In 2024, this bill was brought in to reassure the students that their future is safe. So we learned from the experience of the 2024 Act and the subsequent sequence of events, like any responsible government should do. And therefore, this amendment is being brought in to make the law more stringent, A, and to ensure speedy justice, so that the credibility of all these exams gets enhanced and gets reinstated.
1: Participating in the discussion, Congress MP K.C. Venugopal stressed the need for wider educational reforms and comprehensive changes in the examination system. Several other members, including Bansuri Swaraj and Tejaswi Surya of BJP, Priyanka Gandhi Vadra and Gaurav Gogoi of Congress, Abhishek Banerjee of TMC, NCP SP MP Supriya Sule, Dr. Srikant Shinde of Shiv Sena, and Akhilesh Yadav and Dimple Yadav of Samajwadi Party took part in the debate. Other members, including BJP's Anurag Thakur and Shashank Mani, Congress MP K.C. Venugopal, S. Venkateshan of CPIM, Gurumurthy Madla of YSRCP, RJD's Abhay Kumar Sinha, IUML MP E.T. Mohammed Bashir, JMM's Vijay Kumar Hansdag, CPI MP K. Subbarayan, JDS MP M. Malesh Babu, AIMIM's Asaduddin Owaisi, and Harsimrat Kaur Badal of SAD were among those who participated in the discussion. However, the discussion remained inconclusive. Later, the presiding officer, Sandhya Ray, adjourned the House to meet at 11 a.m. today. The Supreme Court yesterday observed that recent nationwide protests over the NEET paper leak warranted a thorough, fair and impartial investigation into the allegations of injuries to the students and police officials. The Apex Court directed the release of student protesters under the age of 18 who were arrested during the demonstrations and have no previous criminal records. The court asked authorities to preserve electronic and digital evidence relating to the protests. Three-judge bench headed by Chief Justice Suryakant was hearing a batch of petitions alleging excessive use of police force during the demonstrations. State governments of Maharashtra, Bihar and Assam have decided to withdraw cases and other legal proceedings initiated against students who have recently participated in the protests on the NEET paper leak issue. The move is in line with the centre's guarantee that no legal action will be taken against students who participated in the protests. Meanwhile, in consonance with the Supreme Court order, the government of West Bengal has decided not to take coercive measures against students who participated in the protests. Prime Minister Narendra Modi chaired the second high-level meeting with secretaries at his residence earlier yesterday. The Prime Minister reviewed the future action agenda of ministries and departments dealing with finance and economy, commerce and industry and technology sectors. The meeting focused on accelerating progress towards the goals of Viksit Bharat. At the Commonwealth Games, India's Srihari Nataraj qualified for the semi-final of men's 100-metre backstroke swimming competition at Glasgow in Scotland yesterday. Para-swimmers RVV BK Budigina and Ali Imam also qualified for the men's 50-metre freestyle S13 final. Athlete Vishal TK progressed to the semi-finals of men's 400-metre race. In boxing, Indian boxer Priya Gangest stormed into the women's 60kg semi-finals after defeating Scotland's Niamh Mitchell in the quarter-finals. She joined the fellow pugilist Preeti Pawar in assuring a medal for India. With the win, the Indian boxer progressed to the semi-finals and moved within one victory of securing a place in the gold medal bout. And that is the end of this news bulletin.